0: You are now about to witness
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0: 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Bullshitter alert! 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

0: And now, a guy who needs no introduction, because nobody really gives a shit anyway.
1: I am not a number. I am a free man.
0: Here he is with more music, and then after that, more music, and then after that, more music. Just forget it.

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0: 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And let your conscience be free. As we show you what's happening. But now's the time to relax your mind. And slip into a new world. 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

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Yes, and how many years can some people exist before they're allowed to be free? Yes, and how many times can a man turn his head and pretend that he just doesn't

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1: your DJ for this evening.
0: Hello. Hit me.
2: This is a test.
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5: Ladies and gentlemen, put your hands together. Ladies and gentlemen,
6: let the rhythm take you.
7: Yeah, yeah, yeah.
6: The rhythm.
8: The music.
9: The music.
8: Music. Oh, I love stuff.
4: Now, here comes the music.
10: Are you ready?
11: Okay, boys. Here we go.

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1: KR1.
0: All the music you want.
2: Power from the bunker in Holland.

0: Thank you and good evening, listeners.
1: You do agree as I
0: should. Of course.
1: Agree as I should. There is too much
2: noise. Hachi!
1: There is too much noise. Let's talk it over in the ladies' room.
3: Yeah, a lot of blatant rubbish, isn't it?

Hey, what's that sound? There it goes again. Oh my gosh. Oh, that's too weird. This is freaking me out. Did somebody stop that?

0: Hello?
1: Hi. It's me. I'm back again.
0: Who's calling? Who are you?
1: Don't you want to know? I'm gonna take you on a trip.
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0: rocks and they cried, and the waters come down and floated them away. Oh, dear, dear, dear me.
1: Dear, dear, dear, dear you.
0: That's why you never seen a unicorn, yes, a freak, to this very...

Attention, could the owner of the red Ferrari please come to the phone? The owner of the red Ferrari, please come to the phone immediately. Thank you.